0: 刘市长率部远道而来，兵马劳顿，鄙人代表平江的百姓，略备薄酒，不成敬意，请诸位主席。
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0: There's definitely no undercurrent. My torsion, my unregulated orifice away. It's too exciting. And I gotta tell you this. Compared with those beginners, Nini did so well. She's too calm. She saved my life and she helped me to find the oxygen back.
1: Really?
2: Too scared. I don't want to go back out.
3: You know, for your first time, you surprised me. You did so well. Many diving accidents are caused by the oxygen nozzle falling out. And once you panic, it's fatal.
2: Yeah. But actually, I have no other feeling than hunger. I can't eat well.
4: I'm going to buy food. Wait for me.
5: Hey guys, you know what? I heard the place we're going to tomorrow. We can see possibly the whales.
2: Yeah. Cool. I don't want to go back anymore. I was just there bored.
3: Come on. This diving room is really great.
6: Yeah, yeah.
3: That's why it's so popular.
5: Yeah, it's true.
3: We reserved a place a year ago.
6: Oh.
3: What about you?
2: I'm not sure.
5: At least half a year ago, it was impossible to get a place.
3: Yeah. Did you guys want to go to the beach?
5: Yeah,
6: sure.
3: Yeah, that's cool. I'll see ya.

为左参谋长报仇！为左参谋长报仇！为左参谋长报仇！为左参谋长报仇！为左参谋长报仇！为左参谋长报仇！为左参谋长报仇！为左参谋长报仇！为左参谋长报仇！为左参谋长报仇！为左参谋长报仇！为左参谋长报仇！为左参谋长报仇！为左参谋长报仇！为左参谋长报仇！为左参谋长报仇！为左参谋长报仇！为左参谋长报仇！为左参谋长报仇！为左参谋长报仇！为左参谋长报仇！为左参谋长报仇！为左参谋长报仇！为左参谋长报仇！为左参谋长报仇！为左参谋长报仇！为左参谋长报仇！为左参谋长报仇！为左参谋长报仇！为左参谋长报仇！为左参谋长报仇！为左参谋长报仇！为左参谋长报仇！为左参谋长报仇！为左参谋长报仇！为左参谋长报仇！为左参谋长报仇！为左参谋长报